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9: Here's a look at your first warning weather on Q106. Lows dip down to about 67 tonight under partly cloudy skies with a slight chance for storms. North winds around 5 miles per hour. Slight chance of thunderstorms tomorrow. 88. Cloudy skies with a few peaks of sun. Lows level off around 52 tomorrow night. Chance of thunderstorms. From the Withers Weather Center, I'm meteorologist Paul Trombley on Southern Illinois' Classic Hits Q106. Right now, it's 73 degrees.

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1: Here's a look at your first warning weather on Q106. Slight chance for storms tonight, otherwise partly cloudy. Lows level off around 67. Northerly winds around 5 miles per hour. Slight chance for storms tomorrow. Highs level off around 88. Cloudy skies with a few peaks of sun. Chance of thunderstorms tomorrow night. Lows around 52. Partly cloudy skies. From the Withers Weather Center, I'm meteorologist Paul Trombley on Southern Illinois' Classic Hits Q106. Currently, it's 72 degrees.

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Here's a look at your first warning weather on Q106. Slight chance for storms tonight. Otherwise, mainly cloudy skies. Lows around 67. Winds out of the north, around 5 miles per hour. Slight chance for storms tomorrow. High temperatures reach up to 88. Mainly cloudy. Partly cloudy skies tomorrow night. Chance of thunderstorms. Lows level off around 52. From the Withers Weather Center, I'm meteorologist Paul Trombley on Southern Illinois' Classic Hits Q106. Right now, it's 70 degrees.

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1: Here's a look at your first warning weather on Q106. Slight chance for storms tonight. Otherwise, mainly cloudy skies. Lows around 67. Winds out of the north, around 5 miles per hour. Slight chance for storms tomorrow. High temperatures reach up to 88. Mainly cloudy. Partly cloudy skies tomorrow night. Chance of thunderstorms. Lows level off around 52. From the Withers Weather Center, I'm meteorologist Paul Trombley on Southern Illinois' Classic Hits Q106. Right now, it's 70 degrees.

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Wow.

Here's a look at your first warning weather on Q106. Slight chance for storms tonight, otherwise mainly cloudy skies. Lows around 67. Winds out of the north, around 5 miles per hour. Slight chance for storms tomorrow. High temperatures reach up to 88, mainly cloudy. Partly cloudy skies tomorrow night. Chance of thunderstorms. Lows level off around 52. From the Withers Weather Center, I'm meteorologist Paul Trombley on Southern Illinois' Classic Hits Q106. Right now, it's 70 degrees.

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1: There, did you see that?
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2: Where?
1: By the couch.
2: Play back the camera.
1: Okay, there.
2: It's a ghost.
1: Shh. Look, they moved again.
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2: 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Zoom in.
1: Is that RJ? RJ?
2: What's on his head?
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1: We've been hiding from a dog for a grocery bag on his head.
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8: Here's a look at your first warning weather on Q106. A dense fog advisory continues. Slight chance of thunderstorms overnight, otherwise mainly cloudy. Lows around 67. Winds out of the north, around 5 miles per hour. Storms likely Thursday. Daytime highs approaching 88. Cloudy skies with a few peaks of sun. From the Withers Weather Center, I'm meteorologist Paul Trombley on Southern Illinois' Classic Hits Q106. Currently, it's 70 degrees.

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1: Here's a look at your first warning weather on Q106. A dense fog advisory continues. Slight chance of thunderstorms overnight, otherwise mainly cloudy. Lows around 67. Winds out of the north around 5 miles per hour. Storms likely Thursday. Daytime highs approaching 88. Cloudy skies with a few peaks of sun. From the Withers Weather Center, I'm meteorologist Paul Trombley on Southern Illinois' Classic Hits Q106. Currently, it's 70 degrees.

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1: This has got to be the saddest day of my life. 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
9: Here's a look at your first warning weather on Q106. A dense fog advisory remains in effect. Slight chance for storms and foggy early overnight. Otherwise, mainly cloudy skies. Lows around 67. Winds out of the north around 5 miles per hour. Cloudy skies with a few peaks of sun again Thursday. Chance of thunderstorms. Highs around 88. From the Withers Weather Center, I'm meteorologist Paul Trombley on Southern Illinois' Classic Hits Q106. Currently 70.

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Variety of pop tunes from the 70s and 80s you were listening to back in the day on records, 8-tracks, cassettes, and maybe even compact disc? 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
1: There, did you see that?
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2: Where?
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2: Play back the camera.
1: Okay, there.
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1: Shh. 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
1: 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Zoom in.
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8: Here's a look at your first warning weather on Q106. A dense fog advisory continues. Chance of thunderstorms, fog in spots, overnight, otherwise cloudy skies expected. Lows level off around 67. Winds out of the northeast, around 5 miles per hour. Chance for storms again and foggy early Thursday, 88. From the Withers Weather Center, I'm meteorologist Paul Trombley on Southern Illinois' Classic Hits, Q106. Right now, it's 70 degrees.

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7: Here's a look at your first warning weather on Q106. A dense fog advisory continues. Chance of thunderstorms, fog in spots, overnight, otherwise cloudy skies expected. Lows level off around 67. Winds out of the northeast, around 5 miles per hour. Chance for storms again and foggy early Thursday, 88. From the Withers Weather Center, I'm meteorologist Paul Trombley on Southern Illinois' Classic Hits, Q106. Right now, it's 70 degrees.

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The jukebox generation is one of a kind. 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

Here's a look at your first warning weather on Q106. A dense fog advisory remains in effect. Cloudy skies with a few peaks of sun, with fog in spots early today with a chance for storms. Daytime highs approaching 88, southerly winds 8 to 15 miles per hour. Chance of thunderstorms tonight, lows dip down to about 50, partly cloudy. From the Withers Weather Center, I'm meteorologist Paul Trombley on Southern Illinois' Classic Hits, Q106. Right now, it's 70 degrees.

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0: Here's a look at your first warning weather on Q106. A dense fog advisory remains in effect. Cloudy skies with a few peaks of sun, with fog in spots early today with a chance for storms. Highs level off around 88. Winds out of the south, 8 to 15 miles per hour. Partly cloudy tonight, chance for storms. Lows dip down to about 50. From the Withers Weather Center, I'm meteorologist Paul Trombley on Southern Illinois' Classic Hits Q106. Right now, it's 70 degrees.
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1: For Weathers Broadcasting in the Southern Illinois newsroom, I'm Sam Walker. A juvenile riding a dirt bike has died following a collision with a pickup truck Tuesday evening in El Dorado. Illinois State Police say the crash happened just before 7 p.m. at Locust and West Streets. The juvenile was taken to a hospital and later died. Police have not released the rider's age or details about what caused the crash, and the investigation continues. Jefferson County Sheriff's Office reports four arrests Tuesday. Brittany Kennedy of Mount Vernon arrested for allegedly disobeying a civil court order. Chelsea Schaefer of West Frankfort on an outstanding warrant. Gregory Miner of Mount Vernon for aggravated battery of a peace officer. And Craig Newton of Chicago for unlawful possession of a firearm by a felon. Illinois youth hunters set a new statewide record during the 2026 youth deer season last weekend, harvesting 4,852 deer. In our area, Jefferson County led with 166, second highest in the state, followed by Jackson with 108, Perry with 91, Hamilton and Union with 84 each, and Williamson County with 64, Saline with 58, Franklin County 56, Johnson with 54. Youth hunters with unfilled permits can use them during the upcoming firearm season. A monthly food distribution program is moving from Fairfield to Mount Vernon, helping Southern Illinois food pantries avoid lengthy trips to Bloomington. Beginning November 5th, Midwest Food Bank will send two semi-trailer loads of food each month to United Way of South Central Illinois. 17 pantries are expected to participate initially, and the United Way is seeking about 25 volunteers to help sort and distribute the food. The Carbondale boat launch at Cedar Lake will be closed all day on Monday for scheduled resurfacing work. The launch located at the end of Cedar Creek Road. During the closure, boaters can use the Pomona boat launch at the end of Boat Dock Road south of Murfreesboro. The Carbondale launch is expected to reopen on Tuesday. The Wren Lake Visitor Center will host a family-friendly Halloween event on October 27th. Trick or Treat the Visitor Center will include a glow-in-the-dark scavenger hunt, sensory activities, a live animal slithery snake show, and trick or treating. Businesses and organizations are also invited to partner with the Visitor Center for the event. That's what's happening. For Withers Broadcasting, I'm Sam Walker in the Southern Illinois Newsroom.
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4: It's October 8th, and today in 1975, Jefferson Starship jumps from number 22 to number 5 on the chart with Miracles. The song was inspired by a woman who lead singer Marty Balin was dating at the time. It was also inspired in part by the Indian guru Satya Sai Baba. His followers believed him to have been a miracle worker. And when this song went to number one 10 years later, it was truly a miracle.
5: We built this city.
4: And today in 1977, Billy Joel's album The Stranger enters the charts. It features a song Billy originally recorded with a reggae beat.
6: Only the good die young.
4: Billy changed the beat to a shuffle at the request of his drummer, Liberty DeVito, who didn't like reggae music. In March 2009, Liberty sued Billy for 10 years' worth of back royalties. Like they always say, only the bitter die poor. More tomorrow. See you then.

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1: This is your Section 618 Sports. We start off with high school girls volleyball from yesterday. Carterville topped Chester in two sets. Marissa Coulterville with a victory over Alvarado. Pope County defeated Joppa Maple Grove in two sets. Shawnee picked up a victory over Johnston City. Sparta defeated DuPo in two sets. And Collinsville defeated Waterloo Jabot in three sets. In boys soccer, Carlisle shut out Breeze Central 3-0. Salem picks up a 7-1 win over Pinckneyville. And Marion defeated Anna Jonesboro Cobden 2-1. Turning now to Big League Baseball, the Milwaukee Brewers just one win away from the World Series. They beat the Dodgers last night in Los Angeles 6-2 to take a 3-0 series lead. Game 4 of that series will be tonight in Los Angeles. 7 o'clock is the first pitch. Game 3 of the American League Championship Series is this afternoon at 12. The Rays are at the Guardians. That series tied at one game apiece. News from Big League Baseball, Joe Espada, who guided the Houston Astros to two American League West titles in his three seasons, will not be returning as manager of the team in 2027. And Don Mattingly, who guided the Philadelphia Phillies through the postseason after taking over as interim manager just 28 games into the season, will return as the team's manager after signing a two-year deal. From the National Football League, Alaric Jackson's suspension for punching Bradley Chubb after Monday night's game between the Buffalo Bills and Los Angeles Rams was reduced from two games to one. The Rams left tackle had appealed Tuesday's ruling by the league, and it was decided after they heard his appeal to reduce the punishment to one game. An Arizona Cardinals rookie running back, Jeremiah Love, did not practice Wednesday to rest his ailing left ankle, and his status for Sunday's game against the Rams is not yet clear. The plan is to take Love's ankle one day at a time, but the Cardinals understand that for it to fully heal, the third overall pick needs to stay off of it. Tonight, it's Thursday Night Football in the NFL. The Seahawks are at the Broncos. 7:15 is kickoff on Prime Video. From the National Hockey League last night, the Capitals beat the Canadiens 5-4, and the Stars in a shootout topped the Avalanche. And our busy week of high school sports continues across Southern Illinois, and that is why you need to download the Section 618 app. You'll have the best seats for high school sports in Southern Illinois right at your fingertips. I'm Todd Bryant. Have a great day.
2: Here's a look at your first warning weather on Q106. A dense fog advisory continues until 8 a.m. today. Highs around 88 with fog in spots early today under cloudy skies with a chance of thunderstorms. Winds out of the south, 8 to 15 miles per hour. Partly cloudy tonight. Chance for storms. Lows around 50. From the Withers Weather Center, I'm meteorologist Paul Trombley on Southern Illinois' Classic Hits Q106. Right now, 72.
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0: For Weathers Broadcasting in the Southern Illinois newsroom, I'm Sam Walker. A juvenile riding a dirt bike has died following a collision with a pickup truck Tuesday evening in El Dorado. Illinois State Police say the crash happened just before 7 p.m. at Locust and West Streets. The juvenile was taken to a hospital and later died. Police have not released the rider's age or details about what caused the crash, and the investigation continues. Jefferson County Sheriff's Office reports four arrests Tuesday. Brittany Kennedy of Mount Vernon arrested for allegedly disobeying a civil court order. Chelsea Schaefer of West Frankfort on an outstanding warrant. Gregory Miner of Mount Vernon for aggravated battery of a peace officer. And Craig Newton of Chicago for unlawful possession of a firearm by a felon. Illinois youth hunters set a new statewide record during the 2026 youth deer season last weekend, harvesting 4,852 deer. In our area, Jefferson County led with 166, second highest in the state, followed by Jackson with 108, Perry with 91, Hamilton and Union with 84 each, and Williamson County with 64, Saline with 58, Franklin County 56, Johnson with 54. Youth hunters with unfilled permits can use them during the upcoming firearm season. A monthly food distribution program is moving from Fairfield to Mount Vernon, helping Southern Illinois food pantries avoid lengthy trips to Bloomington. Beginning November 5th, Midwest Food Bank will send two semi-trailer loads of food each month to United Way of South Central Illinois. 17 pantries are expected to participate initially, and the United Way is seeking about 25 volunteers to help sort and distribute the food. The Carbondale boat launch at Cedar Lake will be closed all day on Monday for scheduled resurfacing work. Launch located at the end of Cedar Creek Road. During the closure, boaters can use the Pomona boat launch at the end of Boat Dock Road south of Murfreesboro. The Carbondale launch is expected to reopen on Tuesday. The Wren Lake Visitor Center will host a family-friendly Halloween event on October 27th. Trick or treat the Visitor Center will include a glow-in-the-dark scavenger hunt, sensory activities, a live animal slithery snake show, and trick or treating. Businesses and organizations are also invited to partner with the Visitor Center for the event. That's what's happening. For Withers Broadcasting, I'm Sam Walker in the Southern Illinois Newsroom.
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1: 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All right, up for grabs, a pair of Holiday World tickets for Happy Halloween Weekends going on through November the 1st at Holiday World. 618-439-4100 is the text line to get your guesses in today. This will be a fun one, I think. In a survey of 2,000 U.S. adults, it is spooky season after all. They say, after reading a haunting or spooky kind of book, they do this. In a survey of 2,000 U.S. adults who read horror, mystery, thriller, true crime, any kind of spooky kind of book after reading a haunting book, 33% do this. 618-439-4100 to get your guesses in, playing the Reed's Heating and Air Q106 quiz.

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0: This is your Section 618 Sports. We start off with high school girls volleyball from yesterday. Carterville topped Chester in two sets. Marissa Coulterville with a victory over Alvarado. Pope County defeated Joppa Maple Grove in two sets. Shawnee picked up a victory over Johnston City. Sparta defeated DuPo in two sets. And Collinsville defeated Waterloo Jabot in three sets. In boys soccer, Carlisle shut out Breeze Central 3-0. Salem picks up a 7-1 win over Pinckneyville. And Marion defeated Anna Jonesboro Cobden 2-1. Turning now to Big League Baseball, the Milwaukee Brewers just one win away from the World Series. They beat the Dodgers last night in Los Angeles 6-2 to take a 3-0 series lead. Game 4 of that series will be tonight in Los Angeles. 7 o'clock is the first pitch. Game 3 of the American League Championship Series is this afternoon at 12. The Rays are at the Guardians. That series tied at one game apiece. News from Big League Baseball, Joe Espada, who guided the Houston Astros to two American League West titles in his three seasons, will not be returning as manager of the team in 2027. And Don Mattingly, who guided the Philadelphia Phillies through the postseason after taking over as interim manager just 28 games into the season, will return as the team's manager after signing a two-year deal. From the National Football League, Alaric Jackson's suspension for punching Bradley Chubb after Monday night's game between the Buffalo Bills and Los Angeles Rams was reduced from two games to one. The Rams left tackle had appealed Tuesday's ruling by the league, and it was decided after they heard his appeal to reduce the punishment to one game. And Arizona Cardinals rookie running back Jeremiah Love did not practice Wednesday to rest his ailing left ankle, and his status for Sunday's game against the Rams is not yet clear. The plan is to take Love's ankle one day at a time, but the Cardinals understand that for it to fully heal, the third overall pick needs to stay off of it. Tonight, it's Thursday Night Football in the NFL. The Seahawks are at the Broncos. 7:15 is kickoff on Prime Video. From the National Hockey League last night, the Capitals beat the Canadiens 5-4, and the Stars in a shootout topped the Avalanche. And our busy week of high school sports continues across Southern Illinois, and that is why you need to download the Section 618 app. You'll have the best seats for high school sports in Southern Illinois right at your fingertips. I'm Todd Bryant. Have a great day.
1: Here's a look at your first morning weather on Q106. Chance of thunderstorms today. Otherwise, cloudy skies with a few peaks of sun. High temperatures reach up to 88. Winds out of the south, 8 to 15 miles per hour. Chance of thunderstorms tonight. Lows around 50, partly cloudy skies. 59 tomorrow, slight chance for showers. From the Withers Weather Center, I'm meteorologist Paul Trombley on Southern Illinois' Classic Hits, Q106. Right now, it's 72 degrees.
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1: We're playing the Reed's Heating and Air Q106 quiz in a survey of 2,000 U.S. adults who read horror movie or who read horror books, mysteries, thrillers, true crime, or read any kind of spooky book. 33% do this after reading that type of book. 618-439-4100. We've had some good guesses so far. I'm not going to give you any hints quite yet. We'll go ahead and get those guesses in, continue getting them in. I'll say we haven't had a correct answer yet, but we've had some good ones. 618-439-4100 in a survey of 2,000 U.S. adults who read horror, mystery, thriller, true crime, any kind of haunting book. 33% have done this afterwards.

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1: Hey, Cole, that camera's looking at us.
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We're playing the Reed's Heating and Air Q106 quiz. In a survey of 2,000 U.S. adults who read horror, mystery, thriller, and true crime after reading any kind of haunting, scary book, 33% have done this. All right, we've gotten some good guesses in. I'll tell you that 20% in this survey said they have refused to answer the door when it rang. I don't answer the door anyway. That's just something that has changed with me over the years. If I'm not expecting you, I'm not answering the door. Or, you know, if I can get away to peek, and if I, you know, see your car in the driveway and I know whose car it is, or I can see you coming up the sidewalk, I might. If I'm not expecting you, I'm not answering the door anyway. So that is a hint that it is not answering the door, but that is a good one. We have had several people chime in with a Friends reference, and I can tell you how much I appreciate that. While it's not the answer we're looking for, it's a fantastic reference to throwing the book in the freezer. Yep, you might remember the episode where Rachel and Joey exchanged scary books because Rachel, I think it was Rachel that found Joey's book in the freezer because it was too scary. So no, it is not throw the book in the freezer, but I appreciate that answer.

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1: Hey, Cole. That camera's looking at us.
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1: 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Up for grabs, a pair of Holiday World tickets for Happy Halloween weekends going on through November the 1st. In a survey of 2,000 U.S. adults who read horror, mystery, thriller, true crime, or any kind of haunting book, 33% have done this afterwards. So we told you that 20% refused to answer the door when it rang. We'll tell you 21% have checked under the bed. Yeah. I don't blame you there. We can also throw in checking the closet. That's a good guess. Making sure your doors are locked. Those are all great guesses, but not what we are looking for. And also appreciate, again, the friend's reference of throwing that book in the freezer. Absolutely throw that book in the freezer. So all good guesses, not what we are looking for. In a survey of 2,000 U.S. adults who have read horror, mystery, thriller, true crime, any kind of haunting, spooky book, 33% have done this afterwards. So again, it's not checked under the bed or closets, checking that the doors are locked, refusing to answer the door, throwing the book at the freezer. All great guesses, not quite what we're looking for. Go ahead and get some more guesses in, 618-439-4100, and we'll give you the answer coming up.

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17: Here's a look at your first warning weather on Q106. Chance of thunderstorms today. Otherwise, cloudy skies with a few peaks of sun. High temperatures reach up to 88. Winds out of the south, 8 to 15 miles per hour. Chance of thunderstorms tonight. Lows around 50, partly cloudy skies. 59 tomorrow. Slight chance for showers. From the Withers Weather Center, I'm meteorologist Paul Trombley on Southern Illinois' Classic Hits, Q106. Right now, it's 72 degrees.
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1: We're playing the Reed's Heating and Air Q106 quiz. The answer is coming up. In a survey of 2,000 U.S. adults who read horror, mystery, thriller, and true crime, or any kind of haunting book, 33% have done this afterwards. So we have told you some of the things that it's not. Great guesses like checking under the bed, refusing to answer the door, checking the closets, making sure the doors are locked, throwing the book in the freezer. All great guesses, but not quite what we're looking for. I will tell you that this has to do with something that might be a little bit different for your bedtime routine. Okay, it might be a little bit different for your bedtime routine. It might be your always bedtime routine, but it has to do with something with your bedtime routine. Okay, in a survey of 2,000 U.S. adults who read horror, mystery, thriller, and true crime, or any kind of haunting book, 33% have done this, and it has to do with your bedtime routine. 618-439-4100 to get your last-minute guesses in. 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With a team of skilled technicians, this HVAC contractor delivers efficient solutions tailored to meet each client's unique requirements. Well, 33% of people said that after they have read a scary book, they have slept with the lights on. Slept with the lights on. I tell you what, that's another thing that has changed with me over the years is I don't sleep with lights on in my bedroom because I need to keep it dark. I don't sleep well with the lights on. But I do keep other lights on in my house because if I hear a noise, I want to instantly be able to see what's going on, not have any surprises. If I need to get up and get water in the middle of the night or something like that, I absolutely want to be able to see where I'm going. Plus, I've got little one, you know, and it just makes it easier for everyone if there are at least a few lights on in the house at night. So doesn't have anything to do with scary books, but you know what? It's very possible if I made my way through a scary book, I might leave the lights on.

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It's almost lunchtime. We know you deserve a break. Hang in there. 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

0: Here's a look at your first morning weather on Q106. Chance of thunderstorms today. Otherwise, cloudy skies with a few peaks of sun. High temperatures reach up to 88. Winds out of the south, 8 to 15 miles per hour. Chance of thunderstorms tonight. Lows around 50, partly cloudy skies. 59 tomorrow, slight chance for showers. From the Withers Weather Center, I'm meteorologist Paul Trombley on Southern Illinois' Classic Hits, Q106. Right now, it's 72 degrees.
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It's almost lunchtime. We know you deserve a break. Hang in there. 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
15: Here's a look at your first warning weather on Q106. Daytime highs approaching 88 today under partly cloudy skies with a chance of thunderstorms. South winds 8 to 15 miles per hour. Partly cloudy skies again tonight. Chance of thunderstorms. Lows dip down to about 50. Mainly cloudy tomorrow. Slight chance for showers. Highs around 59. 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Currently 77.
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0: For Weathers Broadcasting in the Southern Illinois newsroom, I'm Sam Walker. A juvenile riding a dirt bike has died following a collision with a pickup truck Tuesday evening in El Dorado. Illinois State Police say the crash happened just before 7 p.m. at Locust and West Streets. The juvenile was taken to a hospital and later died. Police have not released the rider's age or details about what caused the crash, and the investigation continues. Jefferson County Sheriff's Office reports four arrests Tuesday. Brittany Kennedy of Mount Vernon arrested for allegedly disobeying a civil court order. Chelsea Schaefer of West Frankfort on an outstanding warrant. Gregory Miner of Mount Vernon for aggravated battery of a peace officer. And Craig Newton of Chicago for unlawful possession of a firearm by a felon. Illinois youth hunters set a new statewide record during the 2026 youth deer season last weekend, harvesting 4,852 deer. In our area, Jefferson County led with 166, second highest in the state, followed by Jackson with 108, Perry with 91, Hamilton and Union with 84 each, and Williamson County with 64, Saline with 58, Franklin County 56, Johnson with 54. Youth hunters with unfilled permits can use them during the upcoming firearm season. A monthly food distribution program is moving from Fairfield to Mount Vernon, helping Southern Illinois food pantries avoid lengthy trips to Bloomington. Beginning November 5th, Midwest Food Bank will send two semi-trailer loads of food each month to United Way of South Central Illinois. 17 pantries are expected to participate initially, and United Way is seeking about 25 volunteers to help sort and distribute the food. The Carbondale boat launch at Cedar Lake will be closed all day on Monday for scheduled resurfacing work. Launch located at the end of Cedar Creek Road. During the closure, boaters can use the Pomona boat launch at the end of Boat Dock Road south of Murfreesboro. The Carbondale launch is expected to reopen on Tuesday. The Wren Lake Visitor Center will host a family-friendly Halloween event on October 27th. Trick or Treat the Visitor Center will include a glow-in-the-dark scavenger hunt, sensory activities, a live animal slithery snake show, and trick or treating. Businesses and organizations are also invited to partner with the Visitor Center for the event. That's what's happening. For Withers Broadcasting, I'm Sam Walker in the Southern Illinois Newsroom.
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12: Here's a look at your first warning weather on Q106. Chance of thunderstorms this afternoon. Otherwise, sunshine mixed with clouds at times. Highs around 88. Winds out of the southwest, 10 to 15 miles per hour. Chance of thunderstorms tonight, lows around 50. Mainly cloudy skies tomorrow. Slight chance for showers, highs around 59. From the Withers Weather Center, I'm meteorologist Paul Trombley on Southern Illinois' Classic Hits, Q106. Currently 81.
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1: Here's a look at your first warning weather on Q106. Sunshine mixed with clouds at times this afternoon, with thunderstorms likely. Daytime highs approaching 88. Southwest winds 10 to 15 miles per hour. Lows dip down to about 50 tonight. Chance of thunderstorms. Cloudy skies with a few peaks of sun tomorrow. Chance of rain showers 59. From the Withers Weather Center, I'm meteorologist Paul Trombley on Southern Illinois' Classic Hits Q106. Currently, it's 81 degrees.
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4: Here's a look at your first warning weather on Q106. Sunshine mixed with clouds at times this afternoon, with thunderstorms likely. Daytime highs approaching 88. Southwest winds 10 to 15 miles per hour. Lows dip down to about 50 tonight. Chance of thunderstorms. Cloudy skies with a few peaks of sun tomorrow. Chance of rain showers 59. From the Withers Weather Center, I'm meteorologist Paul Trombley on Southern Illinois' Classic Hits Q106. 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

0: Good afternoon. Welcome to the Afternoon Delight on Q106, your original home for kids in Southern Illinois and your home for the no slow, no repeat workday. Ashley with you until 7 o'clock tonight. It's another warm day, and we still have a chance for some showers and storms, about a 60% chance of showers today. Most of the storms have been taken out of the forecast, so you can't rule it out, but most likely we're just going to see some showers, sunshine off and on, and again, high of 88 today. Tonight, 40% chance of rain, and get this, a low of 49. Things are going to be changing rapidly this evening. Tomorrow, a high of just 59. So our low is going to be 49 overnight. So you can pretty much anticipate in the overnight hours, morning hours, we are going to be probably in those lower 50s before we maybe get up to 59 tomorrow. Slight chance of rain in the morning, otherwise then we're trending off towards partly sunny skies, and again the high 59. Saturday looks nice, except again it's just going to be really chilly, high of only 60. Sunday a little better, areas of frost, and then sunshine with a high of 67. We'll play Connect the Hits as we do Monday through Thursday just after 3 o'clock. 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And I will tell you to pay attention to our song titles and lyrics today, because within those song titles, there will be clues to the category of what I'm looking for today.
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0: 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I told you to pay attention to our song titles today and our lyrics, that our song titles would give you a clue to the category that I'm looking for today. So we had Life's Been Good from Joe Walsh. We've had Hard to Say I'm Sorry from Chicago. And we had Looking for Clues from Robert Palmer. So we had, again, Looking for Clues, Hard to Say I'm Sorry, and Life's Been Good. I was looking for board games. Yeah, classic board games like Life, Sorry, and Clue.
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1: We'll take a look at our birthdays and events in music history today for the 15th of October. Birthdays include Paul Tanner, member of the Glenn Miller Orchestra, Tommy Edwards, also Barry McGuire, Biff Rose, Marv Johnson, Robert Ward, Don Stevenson from Moby Grape, Chris Andrews, Laurie London, who worked with Hal Blaine and many other folks over the years doing session work like Dolly Parton, Albert Lee, Merle Haggard, Hank Snow, Hank Williams Jr., just to name a few. Richard Carpenter of the Carpenters, Chris DeBerg, Tito Jackson from the Jackson 5, Chris Lacklison from Kenny, Alex Patterson, Douglas Vipond, Dave Steed from the Beautiful South, Genuine, Keisha Cole, Jesse Ware, and Shane Ward. Some other events in music history today. In 1965, Jimi Hendrix signed his first recording contract. In 66, Pink Floyd, The Move, Denny Lane, Soft Machine, Yoko Ono, and more all appeared at the launch for the International Times, which became the first and longest-running British hippie-type paper. Today in 1966, the Four Tops started a two-week run at number one on the U.S. singles charts with Reach Out, I'll Be There. 1973, Dolly Parton released Jolene as the first single and title track from her album of the same name. 73, having experienced respiratory problems for the past 4 days, Elvis Presley was admitted for 2 weeks to Memphis Baptist Memorial Hospital with pneumonia. Today in 1973, Keith Richards was found guilty of trafficking cannabis by a court in France. In 1977, Debbie Boone started a 10-week run at number one on the U.S. singles charts with You Light Up My Life. In 88, UB40 went to number one on the U.S. singles charts with their version of the Neil Diamond song Red Red Wine, which, of course, was also a number one hit for them in the U.K. That's a look at our birthdays and events in music history for the 15th of October.

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1: Here's a look at your first warning weather on Q106. Storms likely this afternoon. Otherwise, sunshine mixed with clouds at times. Daytime highs approaching 88. Winds out of the southwest, 10 to 15 miles per hour. Chance of thunderstorms tonight. Lows level off around 50. Mainly cloudy skies expected. Cloudy tomorrow. Slight chance of rain showers, 59. From the Withers Weather Center, I'm meteorologist Paul Trombley on Southern Illinois' Classic Hits Q106. Right now, 86.
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0: Mr. T-Rex. 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It's 12 acres. 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
1: Looking at our Blast from the Past today at movie, TV debuts, album single releases, and other pop culture items. Today in 1952, E.B. White's beloved children book, Charlotte's Web, was first published. Today in 1985, Falco released his album, Falco 3. It featured Rock Me Amadeus, which became the first German language song to reach number one on the Billboard Hot 100 in the U.S. The movie we couldn't talk about even if we wanted to, Fight Club, starring Brad Pitt, Edward Norton, and Helena Bonham Carter, opened in theaters today in 1999. In 1987, Bob Barker surprised the Price is Right audience by appearing with his natural gray hair after years of dyeing it. Today in 1993, the Beverly Hillbillies movie opened in theaters, starring Jim Varney, also Cloris Leachman, Lily Tomlin, Diedrich Bader, among others. Today in 1988, Kirk Gibson made one of the most unforgettable moments, especially of the 80s in sports, with a ninth inning pinch hit walk-off home run in Game 1 of the World Series. It's one of those highlights that has played over and over and over. Today in 1980, the ABC after-school special Schoolboy Father aired, starring Rob Lowe and Dana Plato. The Evil Dead, starring Bruce Campbell, was released today in 1981. Today in 2000, Larry David's Curb Your Enthusiasm premiered on HBO. 1980, CBS aired the Bugs Bunny Mystery Special and Puff the Magic Dragon. 1988, Bon Jovi's album New Jersey hit number one on the Billboard 200. In 1989, Look Who's Talking, starring John Travolta and Kirstie Alley, was number one movie at the box office. Also today in 2007, Drew Carey made his debut as the host of Price is Right, succeeding the legendary Bob Barker. That's a look at our Blast from the Past today on Q106.

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0: Welcome back. Now, I want to welcome in some special guests today. We're going to talk about an event that's coming up next week. And want to welcome in Kim and Haley. Good morning. Thank you guys for joining us today.
1: Good morning. Thank you for having us.
0: So I'll let you first, Haley, introduce yourself and tell us who you are and what you do. And we're going to talk, we'll tell everyone we are talking about an event with the Marion VA. So tell us what you do with the VA.
1: Yeah, my name's Haley Orndorff, and I'm the Intimate Partner Violence Assistance Program Coordinator for our Marion VA. I work with veterans to have healthier relationships. That's our focus. We work with both sides of it and just providing interventions, resources, safety, support in any way that we can. And that kind of brings us into the event that we're talking about here today.
0: Sure. And Kim, tell us what you do with the VA.
2: Good morning. My name is Kim Davis, and I'm the Women Veterans Program Manager at the Marion VA. I serve as a liaison for women veterans and a subject matter expert about women's health care at the facility, and work very closely with pretty much all of the services and programs that we have available to share information for them, to connect veterans to those services, and to just work alongside the others to provide the best health care that we can for our women.
0: Well, thank you guys so much for coming in today. And the event that we're talking about is a women's symposium for veterans that's happening next Friday, the 23rd, in Whittington. So we were talking just a little bit earlier, if you don't mind, just to give a little bit of the history on how this event came to be.
1: Sure. You know, this started out as just a great collaboration between the Intimate Partner Violence Program and the Women's Health Program. We both wanted to recognize what October means in terms of breast cancer awareness, emphasis. Loss, domestic violence awareness month as well. So it first started out as just being this big pink and purple event that we held at the facility. We invited our VA programs out. We invited our female veterans in to learn more about what the VA has to offer. They wanted more after that. So we expanded, and then the following year, we included a lot of our community

0: partners as well, just to ensure that our veterans know what's accessible to them at the VA and as community resources. They wanted more. They wanted more experience. They wanted more connection, and we heard them, and I hope that we're meeting them with that this year. That's where we're at with this. They want more education, and that's what this event is about, is just bringing them together to give those experiences, to give that connection, give that education, and full wraparound of who we, what we have, and who's providing it. We'll have key providers at this event to answer questions, provide information, to really just be a learn-all, end-all for our veterans. So it's just been a big progression over the past couple of years.
1: And this is really, you know, I think this is such a special event for a couple of reasons. Number one, you know, I don't think, at least for me anyway, I'm not as knowledgeable as I should be as everything that the VA does and everything that the VA provides for our veterans. And it's just, it's wonderful to have this opportunity for these female veterans to come together, and the education, the resources, the connection, and everything else that goes into an event like this, and the services that you guys provide is just incredible. And, you know, it's something that we can't do enough of trying to get the word out and let people know that, that this is available. You know, and we know with veterans, sometimes they don't always want to ask for help. Sometimes they don't always want to reach out. Women aren't any different than men veterans. You know, that happens. And we want to get the word out and tell everybody this is going to be a really special opportunity to learn and connect and have some fun and relax. And because you've got some awesome breakout sessions you're going to be doing. Tell us a little bit about the event itself.
2: Well, I think you provided a great introduction to that. This is a very unique and special opportunity that, and this is the first time we've done anything like this to this magnitude. There are, as Haley mentioned, yes, there will be some education and information shared, but we have put this together in a way that it is going to be fun. It's going to be engaging and interactive. We have multiple breakout sessions scheduled throughout the day, and they're taking things that maybe the VA offers, but we're doing it and we're delivering that package in a completely different way. They're going to get to enjoy that experience. So, you know, for example, we have puppy yoga on the agenda. The VA has a whole health program that works on an overall wellness, and yoga is one component of that that a person could participate in. But we're having fun with it, and we're taking it to the next level for this event. We have multiple breakout sessions that we're talking about sexual health and wellness. We're offering acupuncture, not an acupuncture. We will have financial literacy, a course on financial literacy, and we'll have something like art therapy and massage therapy. So there's just a variety of different things that will be available, and you can choose what speaks to you throughout the day. We are very fortunate to have a speaker come in. She will be traveling from Texas. She has 25 years of experience in the military and federal service. Dr. Toni Stewart is a U.S. Army chaplain, and she is going to deliver a phenomenal message during her keynote presentation. A lunch will be provided for female veterans, and there's just a wide variety of things to offer.
1: So there really is a lot of options for people to choose from, and like you said, the variety of breakout sessions, which means you can look at the agenda if you're interested in participating in this and choose what you want to do, you know, as far as, you know, if you're looking more for the yoga or looking more for acupuncture, all the different things that you have available. And then you're also going to have staff and community resources there for any questions people might have too.
0: I also want to just add in there that our female veterans are our fastest growing population at the VA. And our location alone serves over 3,300 of them. And with that, they don't all utilize our service, and that's okay. They get the service that meets what their needs are. But do they know what we have to offer? Getting them in, connecting them, answering any sort of questions. We'll also have a panel discussion at the end of the day. And it's gonna include some of our key members throughout the VA, to include executive leadership, to include members from our behavioral health team, our women's health team, patient advocates, community care providers, as well as some of our veterans employees on that panel. So this is going to be a great opportunity for them to learn about any sort of changes, upcoming changes or reorganizations and things like that, and just really ask those questions to those key point speakers or points of contact at that time.
1: Because, you know, it's so important that these women who, you know, again, this is a women's veterans symposium, that we get the information out and be aware of the services that, you know, are offered to you. You have earned that. If there's something that you need, you know, I know you guys want to be there for them, and that's a right that they've earned, but they have to have the information and be knowledgeable to understand what services are available. So if you are a female veteran, I hope you'll at least check it out. This is such an awesome opportunity, and we can't talk enough with veterans about talking and getting together and organizing and connecting and being knowledgeable about, just getting whatever it is you need, whether it's the financial help, whether it is, you know, you just need a day and you need to go do these breakout sessions, do it. So check out the details. So how do people register?
2: You can register by going to eventbrite.com. And a full list of what we are going to be offered, or at least a good summary of what we're offering, will be on Eventbrite. So if you want more information, you can look at it through there. You can also contact me, Kim Davis, the Women Veterans Program Manager, at 618-997-5311, extension 153-877, and I can get you signed up. There is not a requirement that you have to register, but we do encourage you to sign up, and it just helps with the final planning and arrangements. And we just want you to know, you don't have to be enrolled with the VA to attend this event. If you are a woman veteran, your enrollment does not matter. There are no strings attached. If you want more information about enrollment, or you want to find out what you're eligible for, there will be somebody at the event who can give you that information and talk to you about what that looks like. So give us a chance. Come out and see and meet some of your fellow peers and just have an enjoyable day with your fellow female veterans.
1: Anything else we want to let people know about ahead of next Friday's event?
0: Yeah, I would just like to add that what we hear is a lot of our female veterans are just on the fence. They don't know what we have to offer. Mm-hmm. That they refer to us as, you know, their grandfather's VA. Right. And we want them to just come out, even if they don't know what we have or what they might even be coming out for. So lead with curiosity. Lead with those questions and just come and explore, see what we have, see what our providers are about, and maybe we're able to help connect you to additional care. And that's the goal of this, is to make sure that our female veterans are having their needs met.
1: Well, thank you guys so much for coming in today. I hope you have a great event. I hope you have a great turnout. And again, if you are a female veteran, make sure you, check this event out, get the details, and try to take some time for yourself and enjoy this event. And guys, thanks again for coming in today. We sure appreciate it. Thanks for all you do.

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13: Here's a look at your first warning weather on Q106. Chance of thunderstorms tonight. Otherwise, mainly cloudy skies expected. Lows level off around 50. Winds out of the west, 10 to 15 miles per hour. Slight chance of rain showers tomorrow. Daytime highs approaching 59. Overcast. Lows around 41 tomorrow night. Partly cloudy. From the Withers Weather Center, I'm meteorologist Paul Trombley on Southern Illinois' Classic Hits, Q106. Currently, it's 88 degrees.
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0: For Weathers Broadcasting in the Southern Illinois Newsroom, I'm Sam Walker. A juvenile riding a dirt bike has died following a collision with a pickup truck Tuesday evening in El Dorado. Illinois State Police say the crash happened just before 7 p.m. at Locust and West Streets. The juvenile was taken to a hospital and later died. Police have not released the rider's age or details about what caused the crash, and the investigation continues. Jefferson County Sheriff's Office reports four arrests Tuesday. Brittany Kennedy of Mount Vernon arrested for allegedly disobeying a civil court order. Chelsea Schaefer of West Frankfort on an outstanding warrant. Gregory Miner of Mount Vernon for aggravated battery of a peace officer. And Craig Newton of Chicago for unlawful possession of a firearm by a felon. Illinois youth hunters set a new statewide record during the 2026 youth deer season last weekend, harvesting 4,852 deer. In our area, Jefferson County led with 166, second highest in the state, followed by Jackson with 108, Perry with 91, Hamilton and Union with 84 each, and Williamson County with 64, Saline with 58, Franklin County 56, Johnson with 54. Youth hunters with unfilled permits can use them during the upcoming firearm season. A monthly food distribution program is moving from Fairfield to Mount Vernon, helping Southern Illinois food pantries avoid lengthy trips to Bloomington. Beginning November 5th, Midwest Food Bank will send two semi-trailer loads of food each month to United Way of South Central Illinois. 17 pantries are expected to participate initially, and the United Way is seeking about 25 volunteers to help sort and distribute the food. The Carbondale boat launch at Cedar Lake will be closed all day on Monday for scheduled resurfacing work. The launch located at the end of Cedar Creek Road. During the closure, boaters can use the Pomona boat launch at the end of Boat Dock Road south of Murfreesboro. The Carbondale launch is expected to reopen on Tuesday. The Wren Lake Visitor Center will host a family-friendly Halloween event on October 27th. Trick or Treat the Visitor Center will include a glow-in-the-dark scavenger hunt, sensory activities, a live animal slithery snake show, and trick or treating. Businesses and organizations are also invited to partner with the Visitor Center for the event. That's what's happening. For Withers Broadcasting, I'm Sam Walker in the Southern Illinois Newsroom.
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12: Here's a look at your first warning weather on Q106. Chance of thunderstorms tonight. Otherwise, mainly cloudy skies expected. Lows level off around 50. Winds out of the west, 10 to 15 miles per hour. Slight chance of rain showers tomorrow. Daytime highs approaching 59. Overcast. Lows around 41 tomorrow night. Partly cloudy. From the Withers Weather Center, I'm meteorologist Paul Trombley on Southern Illinois' Classic Hits, Q106. Currently, it's 88 degrees.
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1: Here's a look at your first warning weather on Q106. Chance of thunderstorms tonight. Otherwise, mainly cloudy skies expected. Lows level off around 50. Winds out of the west, 10 to 15 miles per hour. Slight chance of rain showers tomorrow. Daytime highs approaching 59. Overcast. Lows around 41 tomorrow night. Partly cloudy. From the Withers Weather Center, I'm meteorologist Paul Trombley on Southern Illinois' Classic Hits, Q106. Currently, it's 84 degrees.
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